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Welcome to another edition of Ultimate Rock. Tusker here, ready to shake up your Thursday with your favorite hard rock gems, punk anthems and more. Canada's Aldo Nova kicked it off, but there's lots more on the way. Stay close.

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0: 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Let's take a look back now at rock's biggest headlines, stories and events for June 25th throughout music history. In 1983, the Police scored their fourth UK number one album with Synchronicity, which was also number one in the US and featured the singles Every Breath You Take and Wrapped Around Your Finger. And in 1993, the first of the three-day Glastonbury Festival in England featured Suede, Belly, Lemonheads, The Orb, Red Hot Chili Peppers, The Black Crows, Lenny Kravitz, The Verve, Porno for Pyros, and Teenage Fan Club. Tickets cost £58 for the 3 days. It's Ultimate Rock. We'll return to the music right after this.
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1: Get ready, Rick D's in the countdown to number one. Taylor Swift pulls a... Wait till you see what she does. Taylor hits the middle of...
2: D's sleeve.
1: But that's not all. 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Five-letter name, but wait till you see what he does with Olivia Dean. 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Rick D's counting down to number one this week.
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1: It feels great to be here with all the hits in one place. Yes, this is Rick D's, your music-loving friend, and I'm doing everything I can to make you feel good about yourself. Music does that, you know. And let's do it together all the way to number one. By the way, doing nothing is hard. You never know when you're done. The words of Leslie Nielsen. Let's get into it. Last week's top five hits. Remember, at number five, Bruno Mars. Still holding on to number four, it's Alex Warren. Slipping up to number three already, Olivia Rodrigo. Oh, does he want to get out of this number two position? He's been here for weeks.

0: Are you counting? With that voice, 7 weeks at number one. Olivia Dean, so easy to fall in love and so easy to stay here all the way to number one because, wait a minute, there's some
1: D's sleep
0: on the way about Taylor Swift and how much is a seat worth that she sat on? You won't believe this. And so many hits fighting it out to see who's number one. You know, every week at Rick.com, R-I-C-K.com, we put up three future hits. That's what we think they are. You get to choose which one you think is the biggest hit. So let's do it. We call it the Sure Shot. And this week at Rick.com, you've chosen this one. It's Irish superstar Niall Horan back on the countdown. Tastes so good.

0: Oh, it feels so good, too. It tastes so good. I don't know what you're made of yet, but it tastes good to me. Niall Horan back on the countdown. Welcome back, Niall. The Sure Shot this week. Let's shoot all the way to number one, starting here at number 40. Rick Dees and Alex Warren. Ordinary.
1: They say the holy water's watered down, and this town's lost its faith.

boy, just sticks in your head, doesn't it? Alex Warren, he says that song took a little while to write, maybe a half an hour, and it sticks right between your ears, doesn't it? Ordinary and Nonstop to number 39, Leon Thomas.

0: How about you, Leon Thomas? On the countdown, just down one this week, number 39 for Leon with Mutt. And congratulations, Leon, just named one of the sexiest men of the moment. How about that? Okay, D's here to please with the hits and some of the biggest tattoo regrets of Countdown Stars. I am sorry I got that one. Tattoo regrets. Hitting the countdown coming up as every hit gets bigger.
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0: All the hits in one place, back into it, number 38. It is Rick Dees with David Guetta, Teddy Swims, Tones and I, Gone.

Yes, he did take you to the top of the countdown. Daisies. Justin Bieber, same place he was last week, number 37. Up to number 36, Rick Deason. Younger You. Taking a look at her younger days and things she would change. Miley Cyrus. Hey.

0: Younger You. Miley Cyrus takes a look, an introspective look at her younger self. What would she change? This week she's down to number 36, and she said, I would change some of the tattoos. We counted. Miley Cyrus has approximately 50 tattoos.
1: Oh.
0: And she says, which ones would I remove? She says, some of the ones maybe on my back I would take off. She says, maybe Hailey Bieber feels the same way. She had a tiny middle finger tattooed on her body. Justin Bieber has some regrets, and Miley Cyrus says, probably too many at 50. Thank you, Miley. Okay, Rick D's in the Countdown Challenge. Take it now and win this incredible Amazon shopping spree. You can do it. And the Countdown question is about Justin Bieber. At age 15, he had a hit, Baby. Remember?
2: Baby, baby, baby.
0: How about at age 15, a number one hit for Justin Bieber? It's very rare for a teenager to get a number one, but Britney Spears did it when she was 17. She had Hit Me Baby One More Time. Okay, so this brings the question. There's somebody on the Countdown this week who had a number one hit before the age 18. Who was it? Was it Olivia Rodrigo, Driver's License? Was it The Kid Laroi, Stay? Or was it Billie Eilish with Bad Guy? Of the three, which one? Olivia Rodrigo, The Kid Laroi, or Billie Eilish? That's the question. Hit me at rick.com. Just click rick.com. Take the Countdown Challenge. You can win. So do it. Now, what's going to happen before 9 p.m. that changes the world? Stay here and find out. Heading for number one.
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0: If you love hit music, you found your place on the way to the biggest hit of the week. Now let's get into it right here. 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
6: Rick D's.
0: His friends call him JT. He is Justin Timberlake, Mirrors.

If you love hit music, you found your place. On the way to the biggest hit of the week. Number one. Back to the hits, and let's put two superstars together. It's Alex Warren and Jelly Roll.

Jelly Roll joins Alex Warren, Bloodline, down a bit this week, down four, as a matter of fact, number 35. And look at number 34. Everybody's talking about the soundtrack of Toy Story 5, a huge movie. And here we go. She kept it a secret, but no longer. Taylor Swift from the soundtrack, I Knew It, I Knew You, a hot debut at number 34.

0: it's a busy week for Taylor Swift. I Knew It, I Knew You, debuting number 34 from the Toy Story 5 soundtrack. They kept it a tight secret. They put out little hints for the Swifties, who are always monitoring for Taylor. Oh, and congratulations, Taylor Swift. Taylor Allison Swift is the youngest woman ever inducted into the Songwriter Hall of Fame. Things are going well. And coming up on D's Fleece, how much did someone pay for the seat that Taylor Swift sat on? Get ready and take your guess. The hottest hits of the week coming up.
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0: Who has number 33 as we go up the countdown? Justin Bieber, Yukon.

Justin Bieber on his Simplistic concert tour. And UConn goes down just one this week. Number 33 for Justin J.B. Bieber. Okay, number 32. This is Martin Garrix going into his music vault. He found an unfinished duet he was working on with Ed Sheeran and said, let's remix it. Let's do it. And here it is. Number 32. It's called Repeat It.

it's moving up the countdown. Ed Sheeran, Martin Garrix, they waited a while, but Repeat It is now out together. Up to number 31, Rick Dees with Every Hit Getting Bigger. Olivia Dean with a former number one, Man I Need.

0: Olivia Do It. Man I Need, down to this week number 31 for Olivia Dean, who was a jazz freak. In fact, she took over Ronnie Scott's in London, a very legendary jazz club. Miles Davis, famous in jazz, has been there. Nina Simone. And they took it over, and she just had the crowd in the palm of her hands. Olivia Dean. Okay, the biggest 30 hits coming up. How much did someone pay for Taylor Swift's seat? It's all coming up, heading for number one.
1: Feeling it. Top 40. Music? Perfect. Entertainment? No limits. Influencers? We've got the best. We're 9-5, the ultimate one.
2: Let's go.
0: Oh, how about this? All the hits right here in one place, heading for number one.
1: Count it down.
0: Freak D's.
1: And the weekly top 40.
0: And the top 30 hits. Here we go. Starts with a question from Ray.

That's a good question. Where is my husband? Ray on the countdown to number one. She's down just a bit to number 30 and up to number 29. Moving up one, Meghan Trainor. Shimmer.

Oh, do you feel the electricity of Mr. Electric Blue? Benson Boone, 2 weeks to number 28 on the countdown. Non-stop hits. Rick Dees to number 27. Audrey Nuna, EJ Rayami. It's Hontrick's Golden.

0: Golden from Hontrix. Dips a bit this week, just down to number 27 for Hontrix. Most of what you just heard in that music was AI, artificial intelligence. You have a problem with that?
1: Yes, sir.
0: Many people do. You want human, and so do I. Okay, it's Rick Dees heading for number one, and next on the countdown, the only artist to have a number one hit from every one of her albums. Who is she? She's sizzling hot. Coming up.
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0: Action!
5: Oh, he's all over the countdown this week. One away from the top 20 is Justin Bieber at number 26.

Look at that speed demon. Justin Bieber up one this week, number 26 on the countdown, heading for the top 25, I'm sure. And this is it. Rick D's unveiling the biggest 25 hits of the week and the highest debut right here. She is on fire. Ariana Grande at number 25. Hate That I Made You Love Me.

0: look at you, Ariana Grande, highest debut on the countdown, Hate That I Made You Love Me. And Ariana is setting musical records this week, along with Taylor Swift and a couple of others. She's the only female artist in music history to have a number one single from every one of her released albums, a hit from every one of them. Ariana Grande, so write that down in the record books. Enrique D is uncovering all of the musical secrets just for you this week. For example, this artist coming up will not record another album until someone falls in love with her. Who is she? Let's find out together, heading for number one.
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3: 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Influencers? We've got the best. We're 9-5, the ultimate one.
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0: And now, it's a countdown bonus hit just for you.
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0: Adele, Oh My God.

Though this season of her life had been cold, lonely, and tough, though she slipped back into a darkness she had hoped by now to have overcome, she had learned a beautiful lesson as she kissed her girls goodbye and thanked them for getting her out the house. That maybe...

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0: But did you move to it? Yes! Click Clock Symphony. This week climbing 3, number 23 for Ray, who said, listen, thank you so much for the Hal David Starlight Award. That's a big award in music. She says, I appreciate it, but I will not record an album, not another one, until I fall madly in love. So she's looking for love, maybe in the right place in the music world, but she says, up to now, I need to find my soulmate, and I will not record an album until I do. The challenge from Ray, and look out, it's
1: Steve's Sleeve.
0: The folding chair that Taylor Swift sat on during the New York Knicks playoff series has been sold. She sat next to her fiancé, 6'5" Travis Kelce, football star, in this cheap folding chair on the court. And the chair has now been sold at auction. Was it sold for, here are your three choices, $2,000, $7,000, or $53,000 for the folding chair that Taylor Swift sat on? What's your choice, okay? $2,000, $7,000, $53,000? And the answer is $7,000. Many people said $53,000, but this is the chair that retails for $85. Taylor Swift sat on it during the basketball playoffs with the Knicks, and it went for $7,000. If you're Taylor Swift, you have to be laughing about that. It went to charity. Are you surprised, Taylor?
2: I am, yes.
0: Rick Dees and the Top 20 on the way.
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4: Are you ready for this? Close to the top 20 at number 22 right now. It's Rick D's Busy. Madonna, in her late 60s, contracted to sing and perform at the World Cup. Right here along with Sabrina Carpenter, together at number 22. Bring

0: person I want to talk about.
1: Sabrina Carpenter, Madonna together. Moving up one this week, number 22 with Bring Your Love. Let me bring you another hit here, number 21. Teddy Swims, Mr. Know-It-All.

0: Teddy Swims a huge ticket for 2026. He says, look, here's my strategy. First of all, to get on the Rick Neese Weekly Top 40 Countdown. Thank you, Teddy. He's up one to number 21, so that's done. And Teddy's strategy when he performs live, hit it hard out of the gate. Give them a big hit. Don't let them wait. And make them feel good about themselves. Talk to the audience. Get in their heads. And he does it all. Teddy Swims. Okay, the top 20 coming up in seconds. Plus, wait a minute. We couldn't believe this, so we put it in the category of
1: believe it or don't.
0: Well, we've been studying hair and makeup of the stars, and you won't believe it. In the contract, it's hair and makeup. How much? So for stars, I can't give any names, but her initials are Lady Gaga. And we understand that it's, what, it's $7,000 for hair and makeup? And years ago, now you have to adjust for inflation, but the star Diana Ross, you may remember that name, or maybe somebody told you about a super singer named Diana Ross. Of course, she had number one hits with a group called the Supremes, then went on her own. Diana Ross, for hair and makeup, was $20,000 years ago. Others at the top of the list would be Madonna. How about Katy Perry? Then there's Beyonce. The beehive has to look like a beehive, so here we go. Thousands and thousands for hair and makeup. And I hope that includes a blow dry.
2: We
0: will.
2: Do it, babe.
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0: Are you ready for the top 20 hits? They're huge. Coming up next.
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0: If you love hit music, you found your place.
3: Hey. On the way to the biggest hit of the week. Number one.
0: Alright, here we go. Top 20 hits of the week. Rick Dees, and here's Somber back into it. Back to Friends at number 20.

The Great Divide. He's Noah Kahan, drifting a bit to number 19 this week, and the youngest woman in the Songwriter Hall of Fame. Here she is, Taylor Swift at number 18, Opal.

0: who hit the wall. Gracie Abrams, number 17 on the countdown. She tells us it was always a secret bucket list item to do the cover of Vogue magazine, and that came true in the Vogue Summer Edition 2026. Look for Gracie Abrams in hair, makeup, stylist, about $10,000 minimum to look that good on the cover of Vogue. Rick D is looking for the top 15 hits of the week. They're on the way. Some more D sleaze, a chance to win on the Countdown Challenge. It's all right here, heading for number one.
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0: 21 Pilots, that's Stressed Out.

I just might. He did take it to number one, Bruno Mars, in the countdown. Up to the biggest 15 hits of the week. Here we go, Rick Dees and Pink Panthers featuring Zara Larsson. It's called Stateside.

0: hear the same.
1: Oh, it's Pink Panthers jumping 5 this week, making it to the top 15. And, oh, by the way, Pink Panther says you can get your start using that app, GarageBand. She did it. She said, I was in my college dorm room. I downloaded GarageBand, the app. Next thing you know, I'm putting hits together. I hooked up with Zara Larsson, and look at this. Jumping 5 for both of them, number 15 with Stateside. Okay, something else has leaked out. I have to do it.
2: Ricky Leaks.
1: Vinyl records have now returned. Vinyl, according to every audiophile, sounds better. 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It's fossil fuel. 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There's a new vinyl, and it is not cheap. But what is, right? Vinyl has returned. Rick Dees reminding you to get your vinyl today.
2: Ricky Leaks.
1: 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Had to get it to you. It is Rick Dees. And what in the world? Are you kidding? Sabrina Carpenter has a very pointed question. Are you listening? 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

Baby Doll. He's Dominic Fike. And Rigdy is up to number 13. Great question. When did you get so hot? Oh, wow. Sabrina Carpenter.

0: When did you get so hot? See, Sabrina Carpenter, great question. And if she could go into a time machine, everybody said, where would you go? She said, maybe back to 2014 to 2017. She was a star on the Disney Channel, Girl Meets World. But in a new documentary movie called Doc Meets World, a producer reveals that the show's creator, Michael Jacobs, was fun and challenging. He made Sabrina and her co-stars cry when they did the original table read for the show. He won't say what he did, but Sabrina and the rest of the cast cried. Interesting tidbit we'll put in the category of
1: D's Sleeve.
0: Let's put the top 10 songs in front of you. These are big hits, and each has a special story of music, all coming up.
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0: Ed Sheeran joins Justin Bieber. Took it all the way to number one. I don't care.

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1: BTS Swim, number 12 on the countdown, just down a bit this week, and one away from the top 10. It's Rick Dees. And you know, when time starts to slip away, I'm going to still love your lines and your shades of gray. Need your love. It's One Republic.

Oh, it's great to have One Republic back on the countdown. They claim they wrote it together in a half an hour. How about it? It's a hit. Moving up one more. Probably top 10 for One Republic next week. This week at number 11. And yes, this leaves room for the biggest 10 hits of the week. Everyone beckoning you to stay here as we head for number 1.

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3: And this is it, the biggest 10 hits of the week. You have to know there's a regular visitor to the top 10 every week. 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

Oh, with her violet eyes and tempting lips. Elizabeth Taylor, the Academy Award winner, and of course one of the favorites of Taylor Swift, with her patented red lips herself. Up to number 9, Rick Dees and Harry Styles, American Girls.

top 10 every week. In fact, she went down. Now she's back up again. Ella Langley, the award winner herself, up one to number 8, Choose in Texas. Choosing number 7 is Rick Dees here with the Jenny remix. Tame Impala, Dracula.

0: Tame Impala, Dracula with a Jenny remix. Now, who is Jenny? Jenny has the power to push it up one more to number 7. And Jenny, of course, from Blackpink, making history among the K-pop stars. They're regularly getting into the top 10 every single week. So, Jenny, welcome to the top 10 at number 7. Rick D's giving you one more shot at the countdown challenge. Now, Justin Bieber, at age 15, had a number 1 hit with this one. Okay, Justin did it at 15. Britney Spears, years ago at age 17, hit you one more time, Britney. Hit me, baby, one more time. Okay, so it brings up a question. Can you name, of these three, which of these teenagers had a number one hit before age 18? Was it Olivia Rodrigo? Was it the kid Leroy? Or was it Billie Eilish? Those are your choices. Olivia Rodrigo, the kid Leroy, or Billie Eilish? Get it to me. All you do is click Rick, RICK.com. Take the countdown challenge. Get yourself this Amazon shopping spree. We're taking a spree through the top 5 hits. Coming up.
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0: 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Just like this. Here we go with Knox. K-N-O-X. 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
1: It's Rick Deans. And only one hit away from the top five right now. Number six, it's Rick Deans. And how are you sleeping? Are you having a fever dream? Alex Warren, number six.

Fever Dream. Alex Warren, number six on the countdown this weekend. Yes, this is the top five. Rick Dees unveiling Sienna Spyro at number five. Die on This Hill.

0: brought to you Bruno Mars, Risk It All. Moving up one for Bruno this week, number 4 on the countdown. We mentioned Bruno Mars' nephews. They're hoping to follow in his footsteps. They're calling them the Mini Brunos. Two Hawaiian teenage brothers who do it so well. They dance, they sing. They're on the North Shore right now in Oahu listening. So what's up listening right now? Thank you so much, Nyjah and Zaya in Hawaii. Go ahead. How about that? They auditioned and got on America's Got Talent, very famous show, never mentioning their famous uncle, Bruno Mars. So congratulations, guys. Thank you for listening. Okay, Rick D's the biggest three hits of the week on the way.
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0: And it went all the way to number one. Now it's a countdown bonus track.
1: This is where it's at.
0: Britney Spears, Elton John, Hold Me Closer.

0: Turn it up.
1: Look out. Here we go. Top three hits of the week. And Rigney's putting the spotlight on Olivia Rodrigo. This album is just incredible, record-breaking from the start. You Seem Pretty Sad for a Girl So In Love. Here she is at number three, Drop Dead, Olivia Rodrigo.

Olivia Rodrigo, Drop Dead. 3 weeks at number three on the countdown. Probably will go up or down next week. We predict up for Olivia. She sang it live in Spain. We saw the video. Fantastic job just a few days ago. Up to the second biggest hit of the week. Homewrecker, Somber.

0: numbered so many weeks at number two, trying to get to that big spot at the top. And, of course, he's being held back. Homewrecker, big fan of Sombers, is Taylor Swift, who says he does it all. No AI needed. He has perfect pitch. He is amazing. Are you listening, Somber? Taylor Swift, a huge fan. Okay, number one coming up, but do you remember when this one went all the way? We're talking about multiple weeks at the top for Lizzo.
1: I do my hair toss, check my nails. Baby, how you feeling?

0: Oh, Feeling So Good with Lizzo took it all the way to number one on the countdown. She said, I created it just in case you're getting ready to go out and you just want to feel something good. And we do. You'll feel good if you stay here because the biggest hit of the week, one of the biggest stars of the entire year, 2026, next.
1: It just doesn't get any better than this.
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0: 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I'm Jesse Ramdeo with headline news here on CNC3 and the TBC Radio Network. The Prime Minister may be persona non grata, but Kamla Pisar Bisesa expressed sympathy to the Venezuelan people following Wednesday night's powerful earthquakes. In a post on social media, the Prime Minister pledged Trinidad and Tobago's support, saying the government stands ready to provide humanitarian assistance as the neighboring country grapples with widespread devastation. Meanwhile, Public Utilities Minister Barry Padarath said Foreign and Caricom Affairs Minister Sean Sobers had advised that Trinidad and Tobago was already in dialogue with the Venezuelan government as it assesses the disaster. Padarath said Venezuela was currently compiling a list of its most urgent humanitarian needs before assistance from Trinidad and Tobago is mobilized. In other news, opposition leader Penelope Beckles is calling for due process to be followed in light of the arrest of Blue Waters Limited owner Dominic Hadid and his wife Genevieve. The couple was detained on Wednesday, but authorities have provided few details about the arrests. While Police Commissioner Alistair Guevara confirmed the arrests, questions surrounding the matter remained unanswered, including during a TTPS media briefing on Wednesday. The development comes after Prime Minister Kamla Pisar Bisesa backed comments from Attorney General John Jeremy that no segment of society, including the so-called 1%, is beyond the reach of the law. Speaking at an opposition media conference yesterday, Beckles said her main concern is ensuring that the legal process is respected.
1: The main thing for me is to ensure that there's due process and that the law, that it takes its course. Because other than what I've seen in the press, I don't have any further information. Of course, what is taking place now is taking place in the backdrop of the state of emergency.
0: And the Law Association of Trinidad and Tobago is raising red flags over new protest restrictions under the state of emergency. The emergency powers banned demonstrations within 500 meters of 15 major government and judicial buildings. The association says that sweeping ban could silence peaceful protest, a core democratic right, by keeping citizens too far from the institutions they want to address. They warn the measure may not be proportionate to the security threat, which authorities said triggered the SOE and could impact free expression. The restrictions were put in place in May following protests against charges for Kaya Seeley and the subsequent arrest of activist Alyssa Phillip. The group is calling on the government to justify each exclusion zone, provide clear guidance on enforcement, and release evidence showing the emergency powers are actually reducing crime. They stress that emergency measures must be temporary, narrowly tailored, and continuously reviewed to protect constitutional freedoms. We'll stay tuned for comprehensive coverage in our media news. And
2: anyone can claim to be number one, but 9-5 is the ultimate one.

it's so easy to have a great day. It's simple. You start the right way. The morning reset. Ain't no better way to do it, baby. 6 minutes after 6 o'clock. Welcome, 9-5, the ultimate one. It is Friday. Woohoo! Somebody press the rejoice button. Press it hard. Press it long. 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

0: imagine being a fantastic singer but a really ugly crier? 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

0: that's the latest of Ariana Grande, taking us now to about 25 minutes after 6 o'clock. Hey, hopefully Friday morning is Friday morning, and that's a good thing, right? So the weather, Danny.
1: All right, so mostly sunny, hazy, and breezy. Few partly cloudy intervals with isolated showers. Initially fair night with a few showers developing after midnight, a maximum 32 degrees Celsius across both islands.
0: Into what? Into what?
1: Into a few showers developing after midnight.
0: Oh, not vols.
1: No. That's higher up, partly cloudy intervals.
0: Into what?
1: Intervals, yeah.
0: All right.
1: When you say intervals?
0: Yeah, intervals.
1: Intervals.
0: Yeah. Who says carnival?
1: You?
0: Carnival. Okay, so I could... Well, listen, I don't know. Yesterday was some pretty much hot sun. I ain't gonna lie, I enjoyed it. Today, it looks like it might be another, you know, somewhat of a repeat, somewhat. But then again, it is rainy season, so go figure. What are you guys planning today? Who's staying home? Who's watching football? Who's keeping the tail home this weekend to watch more football?
1: Right. As if you have, you know, football on your TV home.
0: Well, that's it.
1: That's this thing, right?
0: Yeah.
1: I don't.
0: So how are everybody watching it, basically?
1: Online or going somewhere that have, or at home if you have Rush Sports, you know.
0: Oh, there you go.
1: I got rid of cable a little while ago, so... You know, it only is useful every 4 years.
0: 4 years, there you go.
1: And then I was like, wait, we should get for a little bit.
0: At least pay for a month, huh?
1: Yeah.
0: Hey, you really find the way you drive with the BMW X1. 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

0: the level of concern. I think it's way less on a Friday than a Monday. We are overly concerned on a Monday. Let's say good morning to you.
1: I know, so say good morning to the family in the car. Good morning, Terrence, Nana, Sammy, and Hannah. Have a great day, a good start to your weekend.
0: Oh yeah, awesome sauce. Okay, good guys, don't forget, let's wrap this up. Head to Curaçao. Why? Because you know what? Think about this. How about not even having to pee? Don't miss your chance to experience Curaçao. Keep listening for your chance to qualify to win a trip for two, which includes airfare and to stay at the Courtyard by Marriott Curaçao. Curaçao, feel it, baby.

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0: me this song is so incorrect because not all Draculas run from the sun. Some are daywalkers.
1: Daywalker. We know that now.
0: Okay, hit me.
1: So I'm checking out Facts Daily, and there's a thread here about body parts that we see all of the time that we just don't know there's a name for it.
0: Okay.
1: All right, so...
0: Like the backside of the elbow?
1: Like that, like... that's what you call it, the backside of your elbow. That's not the name.
0: What?
1: Okay, so like the little half moon on your fingernail, you know, the bottom of your bed. Well, I can't see mine because I have unpolished, but you can, let me see.
0: What do you mean here?
1: Yeah, that. What's the name of that?
0: The cuticle?
1: No, your cuticle is below that. Your cuticle is what lines your nail, between your nail and your skin.
0: So we're talking about the nail itself?
1: The half moon on your nail, yes. The pale half moon at the base of your fingernail. It's on your nail itself.
0: Okay, what do you call it?
1: Lunula. I did not know that. L-U-N-U-L-E. I guess it kind of has a little lunar kind of tribute.
0: What else is there?
1: What about that little piece of skin between your thumb and your index finger? If you make it like a C, or a little flappy kind of skin.
0: And everybody in their life squeezes at least once.
1: Listen.
0: Oh, let me tell you, a latch for a door.
1: That's what I'm going to say, like a door, a little squeeze. That's just like the pinch is unmatched.
0: It's
1: unmatched.
0: I'm thinking about it, I'm getting winded.
1: So it's called the, I think I'm pronouncing it correctly, right?
0: Yeah.
1: Pearly Q. The Pearly Q. P-U-R-L-I-C-U-E.
0: It kind of like a, it looks like a scrotum, like a palm scrotum.
1: Well, I don't know. I don't know. Right? Yeah. What about, let me look for the, all right, the crease on the inside of your elbow.
0: Oh, I was wondering which crease is going to talk
1: the
0: about.
1: The crease
0: like,
1: on your inside of your elbow, not the back side of your elbow.
0: Right.
1: That crease. Like you bend your hand, so just look at your hand and it's facing you, right?
0: Yeah.
1: What is that crease called? What would you call it? It might be close to the scientific name. It's two words.
0: Wow.
1: Cubital fossa.
0: I was about to say that.
1: I knew it.
0: You rushed me.
1: I did.
0: It's so logical, right?
1: All right, this one we literally see all the time. You look at yourself every day in the mirror.
0: Reflection.
1: Pause, let me finish.
0: What?
1: No. It's not that kind of game.
0: What?
1: If it gets in anybody's body part.
0: Go ahead.
1: Not the action. So that little, the corner of your eye, right?
0: Yeah.
1: Inside your eye where the yampi gathers, that little fleshy
0: yampi
1: pink
0: factory.
1: Thing. It's, it should be called the yampi factory, but no.
0: It's not.
1: Lacrimal. Okay, caruncle. Lacrimal caruncle. That is such an odd name.
0: That sounds like the uncle everybody in
1: the
0: language.
1: Yeah, tiny pink bump in the inner corner of your eye.
0: It should be called the eye anus.
1: That's a terrible name.
0: Really?
1: A pink bump?
0: Nothing cool about a pink bump either.
2: 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How in the hell you gonna love somebody else? Can I get an amen in here?
3: You gotta ask me. Yeah, I'm going to the party. But I'm not going to my friend. I need a love bar.

taking us right up to 7 o'clock, officially 7 a.m. in Trinidad and Tobago. Good morning, everybody. 9-5, the ultimate one. Feels good, right? Feels good Friday. Your morning reset. 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

0: 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I'm Jesse Ramdeo with headline news here on CNC3 and the TBC Radio Network. The opposition is pushing back against government's attempts to link Trinidad and Tobago's gang problem solely to the previous PNM administration. Opposition leader Penelope Beckles is questioning whether government was aware of the recent United Kingdom report on gang activity and whether its findings differ from information already presented to Parliament. The report estimated that 186 gangs with about 1,750 members were operating in Trinidad and Tobago as of 2023. The report, used to guide asylum and human rights decisions, found gangs remain concentrated in Port of Spain, the East-West Corridor and other economically disadvantaged communities. Defence Minister Wayne Stewart said the findings reflected a decade of inaction by the former administration. But yesterday, Beckles said the government must answer whether it knew of the UK's assessment.
1: Our government must tell us whether they were aware that this exercise was being done. That is very, very important, because this is not the first time that we have done information as it relates to gangs. As a matter of fact, they must tell us whether the information provided by the UK government is different to what they brought in the Parliament.
0: In other news, Chief Secretary Fali Augustine said the Tobago House of Assembly will need to freeze hirings in the future. During yesterday's budget debate, Augustine said the island's recurrent expenditure is too high. On Monday, Finance Secretary announced a $4.12 billion budget request for fiscal 2027 with $3.03 billion in recurrent expenditure. Augustine said the latter figure constrains the Assembly's plans and does not allow for significant development. Augustine also informed 10 on, 10 off contract workers in the Division of Infrastructure that there would be some changes as the THA seeks to fill permanent positions. He said the division is in consultation with the unions and will promote workers already in the establishment and then make the base positions available for entry. The THA accounts for over 60% of the island's workforce. And a man shot at the Grand Bazaar Mall yesterday morning remains hospitalized in stable condition. Police have not released his name, but CNC3 News understands he is from Calcutta No. 1, Freeport, and works at the mall. Investigators say around 9:30 a.m. the victim was walking under a shed on the northern side of the compound when he was confronted by a suspect. Reports suggest the two had an earlier altercation and the suspect then shot the victim several times in the face. He was rushed to the Eric Williams Medical Sciences Complex in Mount Hope, where doctors performed emergency treatment. Police say the gunman fled in a waiting vehicle. We'll stay tuned for another news update at the top of the hour and for comprehensive coverage in our midday news and major newscast at 7 p.m. on CNC3.
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1: Music, perfect. Entertainment, no limits. Influencers, we've got the best. We're 9-5, the ultimate one.

0: something's in the air. I could feel it. Well, guys, it's called Sahara dust, and it's present. And with all the rain, it seems more detrimental, but hey, we'll live with it because that and the fact that it's rainy season, what are we going to do? Hey, talking about season, don't forget mango season is going to be over pretty soon. So for those of you who have, you felt like, you know,
1: it was too short.
0: Yeah, or you didn't try the different mangoes. Maybe one, as you're getting older, reminisce about when you were small, all the long mango. Like, what's the most amount of long mango you could sit on it? None. And none.
1: Like, I'm not a big fan of trying different mangoes.
0: Yeah,
1: there's only one for me. Yeah? A mango. Okay, how do I mesh these two words? I'll have to write it down and then try and pronounce it and come back at you all for it. But I'm a one mango girl.
0: You're one mango girl?
1: Yeah.
0: Wow.
1: I don't know, it's not monogamous, but
0: Mangononymous?
1: Something like that.
0: Mangonymous?
1: Something, that's what I said, I have to write it out first. We try and practice it and then...
0: Sign up, more like you're eating cashew, the fruit.
1: Oh my goodness, that is possibly...
0: The worst,
1: the
0: right?
1: The worst fruit that... But do you give a child?
0: No. It's the best fruit to give a child then, if you're filming it.
1: Yeah, because, I mean, their reactions...
0: Yes.
1: Who? I mean, I don't think I've even tried to eat that fruit again as an adult because...
0: It's like sucking a lime. But it's not.
1: And maybe I do that. Mm. But it's followed by, you know, preceded by tequila.
0: Wow. Yeah, of course.
1: Yeah,
0: and that's the only way.
1: Just eating that just so.
0: Yo, that's like giving up on life or having a superpower, one of the two. To eat cashew fruit just so, like,
1: and enjoy it. I'll take the nuts.
0: I'm like, can I have another one, please?
1: I like the nuts, though. The nuts part is, you know, my favorite part of
0: it. But do you? Really?
1: I do. On the cashews, yeah.
0: On the

0: another story. But on the handle itself, like, yeah, like a no-brainer. Like, your car have a speedometer or a gas range, you know. Yeah. Just built in. Also, this one I think was brilliant. In case you are overweight, because sometimes you go underweight and then you're biting and you're coming back home and they want you to pay a fee. But right, they should have a post office or an area in the airport where you can mail your stuff back home.
1: Oh, instead of having to eat it out or drink it out in front of
0: them. Yeah, or throw it away.
1: You know, they go and carry it home.
0: Or throw it away.
1: Yeah, somebody had to throw it away.
0: Yeah.
1: And then your friends and your family, when you're going back to the car and you leave the airport, you can't call them back.
0: I say, come on, correct.
1: And you can't leave from inside to go
0: exactly
1: and carry it for them.
0: Exactly. So I think, you know, maybe that might be, maybe a post office or some courier service.
1: Or some sort of system where before you reach the airport, there's a Q&A and you could say, well, can I bring this or can I not bring this? Before you go to the airport with it?
0: No, well, there is a list.
1: Well, then
0: a band, but it's
1: well, right. So then, if it is no. If what you going to the airport for?
0: What do you mean? What you going with it for?
1: If you know you're not supposed to carry it.
0: But I'm not talking about banned or dangerous goods. I'm just talking about overweight stuff in your suitcase.
1: Yeah,
0: that you don't want to pay for, and sometimes you might have to throw away.
1: Well, suitcase skill.
0: Yeah, or a post office or a courier service in the airport. I just thought it was a brilliant idea. This is not my idea.
1: But suppose it's food. Where you got to ship your food, cook food and then get carried for people?
0: Well, this is why, you know, we sometimes the Caribbean-ness in us gets the best of us.
1: Yeah.
0: Yeah.
1: It does. 11 after 7 o'clock. Good morning, everybody. We are doing it one song at a time like this one. Listening to

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2: 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Taylor Swift pulls a... 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

0: I don't care. And that phrase has been epitomized even more lately by Ricky Gervais and his style of comedy. Really,
1: okay.
0: Really no cup of care.
1: Yeah.
0: The fact that they ask him to host these events over and over and over and he just, you know, literally craps on all these celebrities and they love it. Woo! 29 after 7 o'clock, so.
1: So did you see that one of the suspects from that attempted robbery of the ATM in Plymouth?
0: Right.
1: Was arrested.
0: Oh, a few moments later.
1: Batman.
0: Yeah.
1: And I would think that he would be probably, you know, difficult to find.
0: No. Of course, honestly.
1: Val.
0: Listen, they went to Wayne Enterprises.
1: Right.
0: Right.
1: And they found his cave, his bat cave.
0: No, he was at work. He was there at work.
1: He was there. They said police believe they identified one of the bandits. The man seen dressed as Batman, CCTV footage. And he was held recently. But first of all, the audacity of that crew was on 100. You know, and whose idea was it? Did they sit down on like any bat cave and come up with this plan? Like,
0: the worst part about this whole plan is people who well hate on Batman because he have no superpowers. He's not a real superhero then. He's just a rich guy with.
1: He's an engineer.
0: You know,
1: and so, he's developed a lot of gadgets.
0: So right, so apparently that this didn't help the cause of Batman being a superhero. It didn't.
1: Listen, particularly that.
0: But you know, he didn't go as Batman, right?
1: What he went as?
0: The Fall Guy. You said that fall, right?
1: He did fall, right? Trying to like pull down the. I didn't look at that whole video, no.
0: He tripped and fell on.
1: I didn't look at the whole video because I was like, this cannot be real. This has to be a skit because Plymouth is not a very busy, loud area.
0: This is exactly why they did willy-nilly the way they did it.
1: Right?
0: It is brazen then.
1: That is exact. Brazen, audacious. And I'm saying, but this probably making real noise.
0: Yeah.
1: You know, and to me, they were there. When I stopped watching it, the video was still going on. And I said, well,
0: hello, that was construction, demolition.
1: That's what I'm saying.
0: Real noises joke.
1: In the evening or in the night.
0: Yeah.
1: So somebody, buddies must have heard them.
0: Yeah.
1: Could have probably heard them down in Bachelet.
0: But it's a small place, and small place have plenty. People will talk, and you know, so good sense prevailed. And, you know, Batman believes in justice. He got it.
1: He was

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1: We.
0: Oh, yeah, who's having doubles this morning? 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

0: Oh, it's officially 8 o'clock in Trinidad and Tobago. Good morning, everybody. That's Clean Bandit and Marina and the Diamonds in the background, baby. Hey, the 8 o'clock hour waits with network news coming up now.
1: Good morning. I'm Angelo Chetadaya with headline news on CNC3 and the TBC Radio Network. Opposition leader Penelope Beckles is calling for due process to be followed in light of the arrest of Blue Waters Limited owner Dominic Hadid and his wife Genevieve. The couple was detained yesterday and remains in custody. Investigators have remained tight-lipped on the details surrounding the arrests. While Police Commissioner Alistair Gavaro confirmed the arrests, questions on why the couple was detained is still unclear. The development comes weeks after Prime Minister Kamala Prasad Bisesa backed comments from Attorney General John Jeremy that no segment of society, including the so-called 1%, is beyond the reach of the law. At an opposition media conference yesterday, the opposition leader said her main concern is ensuring that the legal process is respected.
2: We await, as for all other cases of people that have been going through this process, to hear from the government to provide the appropriate statement, and our main concern is to ensure due process.
1: Chief Secretary Fali Augustin says the Tobago House of Assembly will need to freeze hirings in the future. During Wednesday's budget debate, Augustin says the island's recurrent expenditure is too high. On Monday, Finance Secretary announced a $4.12 billion budget request for fiscal 2027 with $3.03 billion in recurrent expenditure. Augustin says the latter figure constrains the Assembly's plans and does not allow for significant development. He said the division is in consultation with the unions and will promote workers already in the establishment and then make the base positions available for entry. The THA accounts for over 60% of the island's workforce. And attorneys representing two men killed in a U.S. airstrike last year appear before a U.S. judge in hopes of compelling the Trump administration to divulge the legal advice used to sanction the attacks. The court hearing comes months after relatives of Chad Joseph and Rishi Samaru brought a lawsuit against the U.S. under the U.S. Debt on the High Seas Act, which allows relatives to sue for debts occurring in international waters. On Wednesday, three organizations, American Civil Liberties Union, New York Civil Liberties Union, and the Center for Constitutional Rights, appeared before a district court in the Southern District of New York, hoping to compel the Trump administration to release the legal advice given by the Office of Legal Counsel, a part of the Justice Department. According to a media release issued by the Center for Constitutional Rights, attorneys submitted that the actions were unlawful and therefore 210 people killed in the series of attacks were murdered. If the information is given, it will form part of the lawsuit brought by the relatives of Joseph and Samaru and may impact other impending litigation against the U.S. The families are relying on the rule of alien tort statute, which permits foreign nationals to seek redress in U.S. courts for serious violations of international human rights law. 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
3: 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That's because we're 9-5, the ultimate one.

0: No, no, no, no, don't fight Moby.
1: What?
0: Hello.
1: Moby?
0: Hello, the Moby starts with Mo. So obviously it's
1: M-A-U.
0: Good.
1: M-A-U. Mo. Moby.
0: Yeah, Moby, please. You know?
1: Yeah, me.
0: Not more Moby, please. Mm-hmm. Don't stutter.
1: Yeah, the only way for Moby to work is if you oversweeten it and then it's still like...
0: No. You have to have that still, right balance.
1: And it's still, even oversweetened, it still have that Moby flavor in it.
0: No. It's have a kind of reminiscence.
1: It still have that Moby flavor.
0: Homemade Moby is kind of... You ever smell like a J-cloth where there's wipe down thing with by a sink and it...
1: And you squeeze it, that's what Moby
0: look
1: like.
0: You need to throw away. Sometimes homemade Moby have that kind of smell like that.
1: And that's an appetizing for you.
0: Well, I just drank coffee powder and hot water, you know.
1: Right.
0: So, if I could do that, I could do anything, right?
1: So why make Moby? Why just not squeeze out your dirty J-Cloth in a cup and put some ice in it?
0: You know how much that J-Cloth? Anyway, seriously, though, no, I like Moby Concentrate. Okay, I grew up in the era.
1: Hold on.
0: No. Moby Concentrate, you can find the right balance. And then you had to put plenty
1: ice. You know what you don't have to find the right balance for? Water.
0: No.
1: You don't have to find the right balance first.
0: Do you know that that's the main ingredient in Moby? In a glass of Moby water?
1: No,
0: is it main by volume? The main ingredient? Yeah.
1: I feel like you can just, if it's the main ingredient, then you don't need the Moby. Just have water. You'll never go wrong with water.
0: Right. So if somebody told you, Danny, we're giving you $10 million. Okay, $10 million cash.
1: To drink Moby?
0: No, to do what you want with your life, right? You have a happy life. But the only
1: it
0: thing...
1: It doesn't include Moby.
0: No, the only thing allowed to drink is Moby. Sorry, the only thing non-alcoholic you can drink is Moby. No water, yeah, no orange
1: but
0: juice.
1: But then I sign up to die. Like, that's a stupid agreement to make.
0: No.
1: You have to drink water.
0: Moby have water in it.
1: No, that is not... No. That's not how it works.
0: No?
1: No.
0: You sure?
1: Hard pass.
0: Yeah.
1: Keep it $10 million because I'll be dead anyway.
0: Keep it ten. Nobody have good medical attention with $10 million.
1: But then they can't give me water.
0: No.
1: So then what's the point? Humans can only live up to three weeks without water.
0: Yeah, but in Moby, you know Moby, if I mix it, put plenty
1: you're
0: water.
1: You're trying to make a point that's moot.
0: So you don't want $10 million?
1: No, I want water.
0: Okay, so keep my $10 million. I was saying, remember
1: you,
0: that?
1: Well, 10 million 1 cent, and I don't even have 1 cent anymore.
0: Hello, 10 million 1 cent.
1: Is how much?
0: Is hold on, $100,000.
1: You sure?
0: Go to make my question.
1: You sure?
0: Wait, yes, $100,000.
1: All right, if you say so.
0: Wait, yes. You have me canceling zeros in my head here. I'm trying to figure that out. 100,000.
1: Mm-hmm.
0: Ten? No, million. Stop it.

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0: Ooh, maybe this weekend is when you dive. But of course, be careful with diving, especially into rivers. Oh, yeah. Seriously, you never know what's lurking underneath there. It's kind of harsh to gauge your depth also, even as clear as it might be.
1: Correct.
0: Yeah. 832.
1: So, the current population of the world, what is it?
0: Approaching 8 billion.
1: It says 8.3 billion, but that is probably underestimated.
0: Ooh.
1: Because of inaccurate census, voting records, and then underreporting in rural populations. They say by as much as 50 to 80%. So it could be closer to like 12 billion people on the planet, which is wild. Anyway, but they're saying, consider that number, and more people in the than any other time in the recorded history of the world live alone. What is that? Oh, Siri is talking to me. Why is Siri talking to me? Siri, leave me alone, please.
0: Okay. Why you're talking watch all your people there?
1: Well, I didn't speak to him.
0: Yeah, but you have a talking watch. That's what I meant. Yeah. Okay, so
1: more people now live alone than at any other time in recorded history.
0: Because people are no longer feel chastised and labeled when they are a loner. It's like the thing now to be alone. People feel comfort in that.
1: It's not even that. It's that we kind of had, tighter communities back in the day. And back in the day, I mean, in like hundreds of years ago, right?
0: You talk about like
1: villages.
0: Extended families. And
1: villages and families living together, generations living together.
0: Yeah.
1: You know, now children are expected to move out pretty young.
0: Yeah, by age 8. Go and get
1: go on work.
0: Go on work.
1: Right?
0: Go and pick something in season.
1: That's pretty sad though.
0: Is it really?
1: I think so, because, I mean, communities where people feel supported, where people feel seen, and there is a loneliness epidemic, and loneliness kills people faster than
0: I'm not saying
1: major physical illnesses.
0: I'm not saying it doesn't exist, but there also is a huge bloom of people comfortable being alone.
1: And okay, but it's okay, I get that as well, because I mean, there's peace of mind knowing nobody in your space to stress you out.
0: Of course.
1: You know, you put something there and you come back and it's there.
0: Like, you put something in your fridge, you don't
1: and
0: hide it.
1: And it's there.
0: You can just open your fridge and just rest your piece of cheesecake in front of there. Nobody gonna dig up and find it. You know what I mean?
1: I was reading
0: when you sit down to have your food, nobody puts on your hand by your plate and pulling out something from your plate. Let me get a piece now. They order something completely different, but they still want to eat your food. You don't have to deal with that.
1: That's just one person, not another person.
0: Nobody yapping in their ears when they're watching a movie in the cinema.
1: But there's a loneliness epidemic, particularly amongst men.
0: Yes.
1: You know, because even when women age, even if they live alone, they still do a lot of things within the community. Their schedule is still pretty booked. They're still doing things with other people.
0: Yeah.
1: Men, on the other hand, just get grumpier.
0: No, we fed up all here.
1: You just get grumpier.
0: Right?
1: And more set in their bad ways.
0: Hey, your Kiss Classic is coming up right now at 8:35. Let's pick up the Kiss Making Company. You wouldn't expect this one coming up.

0: 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Good morning to the Kiss Bacon Company.
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2: You can be in your car as well, you know. Good morning, and I'm bigging up Roger from Immigration this morning. He loves listening to us. Good morning to Brandon as well, my buddy. Hope to see you soon.
1: Oh, talking about immigration. So we were talking earlier about when your suitcase overweight.
2: Uh-huh.
1: And, you know, you have a choice to throw things away or eat it and drink it out there. If it's food,
2: according to what it is, right?
1: Yeah. So, what's Roger's number just in case you're overweight, huh?
2: Wow.
1: Next year,
2: is Roger not by the counter at immigration? Meaning Roger, not when you put it in your suitcase, you're at the airline counter when you're doing that.
1: Yeah, but you know when you have to go to the airport, they call Roger in advance. Hey, tomorrow I'll be at the airport at so-and-so time.
2: I plan to be overweight.
1: No, well, worst case scenario, good. You're overweight with pepper sauce. What are you going to do?
2: You need a post office in the airport to be able to mail yourself or mail your family some things.
1: Yeah. Oh, okay, I understand. Look,
2: but I mean, I guess that's why there's the overweight charge, right? You can pay sometimes a considerable amount of money.
1: Oh, yeah.
2: You're right?
1: Yeah, you're absolutely right.
2: For your overweightness. Yeah, but a scale in the handler, suitcase will eliminate that. I mean, that's a good business idea. Just putting that out there.
1: Yeah.
2: But it's out there, which means somebody probably working on the prototype already.
1: That's why when fishers traveling in the airport, they always know. They always know exactly. They never overweight.
2: I know where this is going.
1: You know?
2: They're covered in scales.
1: Well, no, I said they have scales.
2: Yeah.
1: You know, not all fishers have scales, right?
2: But you know that fishes only live in water.
1: No.
2: Argue, fight me.
1: Fight you?
2: Fight me.
1: Yeah, fishes, listen.
2: Well, you got the ammunition.
1: Well, I was thinking salamanders. They kind of come off. They're not fishes.
2: No.
1: Are they not fishes, salamanders?
2: They're amphibious.
1: Yeah.
2: But they're not.
1: You're
2: they
1: what?
2: Have legs.
1: But you're what? What did I say? You're what? Guys, this is DJ Danny's favorite song.
2: Oh my gosh, no. Second favorite.

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0: 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And it's about that times. Yeah. Yes, Dan. Yeah, Dan.
1: Oh, nice. It's Friday time, weekend time.
0: It is time to weekend.
1: Awesome.
0: All right. So be careful on the outside. Again, they mentioned hazy, so it's going to be Sahara dusty, you know.
1: Isolated showers, so you might want to walk with the umbrella. Mm-hmm. You know, some people just like, you know, strolling in a little drizzle, whistling, singing a tune.
0: How you mean? You know? Taking it. You know, some people don't get sick when they get wet in the rain, you know. Some people are lucky like that. Some people
1: correct.
0: Too drizzle and it's worse. All right, so keep a smile on your face. Be kind. Stay awesome. We love you and Godspell Life. I'll be back here on Sunday morning for Sunday Fun Day from 9 a.m. And DJ Danny will join us on Monday.
1: Yeah. Correct. Monday morning. Y'all have a fantastic weekend.
0: Yes, we love you. Dana's next.
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You know it. I mean, we'll do our usual Friday celebration, but we had to get right into the Savage Garden.

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2: We were really good. 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
3: They say the holy water's watered down, and this town's lost its faith.

A masterpiece. Oh my, my, oh my, my love. I take one look at you, you're taking me out.

flashing across my screen is, of course, highlights from the different games that have gone on. And, of course, we have a little update for you on how the tournament is going. Everybody's excited about the knockout stage now. And things have intensified. And speaking of excitement, you have that Alex Warren that's standing the test of time, all because it's an ode to his lovely, darling girlfriend. Is she his girlfriend or his wife at this stage? I can't remember. But I do know that there are many testaments of love that we enjoy today from all the way in the past of days of yesteryear, just because of someone's devotion and love to people. I mean, have you ever heard of Taj Mahal? Have you ever heard of the Obamas? Let me tell you, Obama means family. 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We did not get a proper chance to do our Friday thingy. Let me see. It's about 9:43, and that is a time check from our friends at the Ashley Furniture Home Store, and we have got a packed show for you, and we're in good spirits here on the inside. I want to know what it is like for you. We've had the hustle and bustle of your everyday lives culminating in the day that we usher in the weekend, and we woke up this morning and was not facing a massive earthquake with buildings falling all around us. I don't want to trigger you, but I want to share something with you, all right? So to smashing our goals, checking some ish off, and waking up to another beautiful day in Trinidad and Tobago, I have to say, happy Friday! Oh, goodness. It's never too late for one of those, by the way. Matter of fact, I might just do it in the last hour, too. A little DJ Snake and Justin Bieber. You tuned into 9-5, the ultimate one.

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4: 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Coming up next, we got some Benz and Boone, those TNT Guardian headlines, and I do have some shouts from you, so please send those through the 394-9595.
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5: Get ready, Rick D's in the countdown to number one. Taylor Swift pulls a... Wait till you see what she does. 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
5: 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Rick D's counting down to number one this week.
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I'm always so tickled whenever he sings about his Moonbeam ice cream, and he is a wonder of the pop world right now, and I would dare say rock. I can't wait to see what his next steps are. Matter of fact, let's see if there's anything that went on with him recently that I can share with you in the next hour. It's about 5 to the top of the hour, and let me remind you that in life, plans falter. They don't always go as you expect, but you have Trinity to get you back on track when that happens. So you can actually give them a call right now at 800-TRINRI. Go to trinri.com. You can get some more info there. That's our friends at Trinri Insurance. Trinri, the boys and girls of Trinri Insurance, good morning to you. Hope you're having a nice day. And we have some TNT Guardian headlines for you. The main headline, of course, the devastating destruction that followed the earthquake in Venezuela is one of our main photos here. I will tell you a little more about that in the next hour, right? The Hadid probe intensifies. The 69-year-old West Moorings businesswoman is arrested a day after Blue Waters owner and wife is detained. Police issue 18 more PDOs for gangbang buzz and the THA to impose hiring freeze. See more in today's paper on page 9. We also have our business news with TNT looking to boost ties with global financing partners. And we do have our regional and we'll digest the Caribbean government support Venezuela after deadly quakes, and I see again it's being covered in a real digest. Also, out of Dubai, oil tankers use a new route through the Strait of Hormuz. We do have our sports as well, and the more excitement that's happening. The World Cup has inspired an ultimate football frenzy for more in today's paper, and also the highlights from Ecuador advancing to knockout after beating Germany 2-1 to the Ivory Coast into the knockout stage as well, with Pepe scoring twice against Curaçao. That's in today's paper, as well as the ICC Women's T20 World Cup news as well. So, and CPL and Rush Sports are launching a new year-round home of cricket. Excitement all around. Those are just a few headlines from our Friday, June 26, 2026 paper, which, by the way, you can get at guardian.co.tt and get the app that goes with it as well. It is so good. Hey, remember we were talking about Nepo babies and whatnot? Well, you have to know how to Nepo, right? If you could figure out the nepotism of it all with this next song, hit me up at 394-9595.

0: Katy Perry right there with Part of Me. It's about 10, 12, 10, 13. And we do have more coming your way in this hour. We got your top 10 on your favorite songs list. What are those songs? Those are songs that move you every single week. Music that makes you bop along, much like Part of Me used to do in what? Yeah, well, I'll tell you what, I'll bring you up to 2026. Katy Perry apparently is done holding back her anger. She's letting it all out, fire included. All your, listen, oh, cardinal rule of radio, all year. But I am so excited to tell you about this because people are reacting so negatively, and it's just people are, I would say, not 100% on the Katy Perry bandwagon lately. She's torching apparently her past toxic relationships and apparently nearly escapes monster mutation. So if you've not seen her single, her recent single, the visuals for her recent single, watch it burn. You need to check it out. She's doing that whole Angela Bassett lights match, throws behind her and walks away, and even leaning into her ultra-Christian background for parts of the video as well. So check that out when you can. Speaking of monsters, Minion and Monsters is on its way. I tell you, Illumination is going to beat this Minions to death. And I love it. I mean, there's so many people who are Minions fans. You would not believe who one is. And oh, that reminds me. Did you figure out the Gracie Abrams Nepo thingy yet? We'll talk about it in a bit. And also, I'll take your shouts at 394-9595. It's a really nice looking day on the outside. And with 951, well, it gets nicer.
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2: Get ready, Rick D's, in the countdown to number one. Taylor Swift pulls a... Wait till you see what she does. Taylor hits the middle of D's sleeves. But that's not all. Somber. Five-letter name, but wait till you see what he does with Olivia Dean. Every hit in one place. Rick D's counting down to number one this week.
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1: Hey, looking forward to checking on all your messages and your shouts. I know that there were some people saying, oh, I can't wait to see who is on the list this week. Well, I mean, had you voted in, you would have known yourself, right? But don't worry, we have you covered. And speaking of having you covered, our friend

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Nida, she wore the coolest and the most gorgeous Chanel dress a little while ago. Maybe, let's see, a week ago? Was it a week ago when she did that one Paris show? It was, as I said, it was a Chanel dress and had the most unthinkable animal print that you might not even realize was an animal print until you looked very closely. So, you know, usually you have like the zebra or the cheetah or whatever animal print is there that people love using or overusing. So she basically decided to have a dress that featured roosters on it. I know, this sounds really crazy. And the fact that you could look at it and not tell that it was roosters, Chanel, like, they did it so artfully. It was an interconnected pattern. It was sequins that was done. It was a tall slit. The dress, like, hugged her figure so nicely. And you had, like, dark blue, green, coral pink, like, a red. So those hand-placed sequins also gave it that extra sparkle too. So she did that with some Jimmy Choo's and it was just, oh, she's perfection. Her voice, her just, the look is just stunningly Caribbean. And of course, she's on our list twice. And I mean, you love her. She's there for Man I Need and she's also there for So Easy to Fall in Love. So let's give you from our number 10 on this top 10 for this week. New Religion with Bebe Rexha and Faithless is at number 10. Ordinary that you heard with Mr. Warren, he's at number 9. And we got Dracula with Tame Impala and Jenny at number 7. We have So Easy to Fall in Love with Olivia Dean. That is your number 6. Aperture with Harry Styles is at number 5. He had his pop-up move up a little bit this week and he could be number 1. I don't know. It seems like you've been loving his songs as well. I Just Might with Bruno Mars is at number 3, and notice I skipped over number 8. Well, our number 8 is new to 951's playlist. It's One Republic's Need Your Love. Our top 2 songs coming to you in a bit. Your top 10 every week right now comes to you courtesy of Jaglal Auto Traders Limited. 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

That is One Republic. Apparently, when they were writing it, Ryan Tedder was like, I need a song that's not only, you know, just good, but what's a surprise in the song? I think this song does have a surprise because it gives you nostalgia, it gives you that classic pop feel, and it gives you the emotion of what the song is trying to give you. I need your love. Yeah, okay. This one was, I think, on ice for like a year. Remember I told you a couple days ago there's a story that I was sharing with you, or waited to share with you on Friday in our movie news? Well, that's still coming up, and that reminded me of that. You think a year is something. Wait till you hear about 20 years. More on that in a bit. But that One Republic is new to 951's weekly top 10. 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

0: 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That's Swim. 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

And I'll tell you the best part about Shakira, right? I was saving this and I saved it so well that I forgot. Did you see that Shakira, as we were talking about movie news and wonder, that Shakira is allegedly dating Lincoln Lawyer? Yes, so Manuel Garcia Rulfo, who plays the Lincoln Lawyer, which I love that series, by the way, the books. I haven't read. But they apparently were photographed having dinner, rather leaving dinner at the Sunset Tower Hotel in West Hollywood in LA. They were smiling, they were laughing. A valet came with the car. Manuel opened the door for her and she got in. There was nothing particularly like, oh my gosh, like this is it. 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WhatsApp 2725-GOOD. Again, go WhatsApp them at 725-GOOD. And we are ending this hour. We're going towards the 11 o'clock hour here on 95 The Ultimate One. Checking in on those messages in just a little bit. And that's at 394-9595. We had the bugs acting up a little bit this morning. So we're going to debug and get the WhatsApp sorted. All right. We have... what do I have to give you before the start of the hour? Oh, how about that Aperture that's making the rounds on your weekly top 10 list? All your favorite songs. And Mr. Harry Styles probably has Zoe Kravitz walking around with a huge rock on that finger. Is a wedding coming soon? We'll see. I'll keep you posted.

Ed Sheeran with Sapphire. He, Adele, Beyoncé. Let me see who else does that so well. You know, when they go into that, you know, hibernation mood, and then they come out and it's like, rah, 3-4 albums. Or a big whole, big project, like, you know, I was talking to you about Shabuzi, who you heard in the last hour, Born to Die. And what is Ed Sheeran up to lately? We'll have to delve into it and see. Who was I supposed to be checking on in the last hour? You didn't remind me. Anyway, I'll check in on those messages at 394-9595. That's coming up in just a little bit. Our hellos and whatnot. The movie news in this hour. And also, we have a reminder that you can probably get a little extra hungry in this hour for no reason. And sometimes your belly, even though you've had breakfast, your stomach is like speaking to you and going, hey, we need to eat something for lunch. We need something nice. Well, if you want something sizzling, mouth-watering, and 100% authentic South Asian, you've got Ashoka Dhaba. 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We've got some hellos on the inside before we get to the entire thing. Who am I missing? Bill, speaking of hungry, those photos of you cooking on the fireside, those were unwarranted. Why would you do that to us? Now we're all hungry. Marcus, good morning to you. I swear Marcus has a birthday like every few months or so, but he says this is birthday today, and I'm very sorry that you're getting some connection issues, but don't worry, we do have more birthday for you to come. Message me again when you get back on and let's see what goes on. And he's wishing Trinidad and Tobago and the rest of the world peace and love. Speaking of peace and love, well, you don't get much more than peace and love than Oasis, right? At one point in time, you'd hear that and go, what? What is Dino smoking? Anyway, here's Oasis with Wonderwall. You're tuned in to 951.

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Hey, Dolly Star with Sunrise. That one makes me think of The Weeknd and sort of like endless summer vibes. So to the shorties who kicked off their last exams yesterday and are in full Java summer mode and already started to do what they have to do, with them, props to you. Let me know what the plans are going to be at 394-9595. And I know I could say let me, because they will be in the car already, either following around mommy or daddy, or at home enjoying the I did not have to get up early for school thing. But they would still get up early if it was holiday time. I understand. I see how it goes. But let me know what your plans are. We have a special chosen classic hit coming up in just a little bit. Before we go there, we do have some plans that our friends at Gopal's Toys and Babies World that they've got for you. Hang on, I'll give you what those are in just a little bit. Or did I lose that information? What is going on? Okay, so this is basically you getting into Father's Day. It's for people who are new time daddies. They have something special for you. They are at the Marabella Roundabout. 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They're in-store deals. 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You get some details there. North Hills Residential Club, more than a home, a complete lifestyle. And have a tune for you here that's reminiscent of days gone by, but could be probably the tune that'll be played at the finals. I don't know, but it's a Final Kiss classic hot hit, 2 out of 2, and it's Daft Punk's One More Time. If you know the connection, send me a message.

0: concerned, and we got Kylian Mbappe. If you didn't know, this is adding to the atmosphere of every time the French score, right? So Les Bleus has chosen this as their goal song. So whenever a goal gets scored, you would have heard it, by the way, in that match against Senegal, the 3-1 victory that they had. It made a spectacular debut at the MetLife Stadium, and it was such a joy to hear people like, yes, one more time, and carrying on. But it played three times during that match, twice for Kylian Mbappe, who became France's all-time lead scorer in the process. So you will continue to hear it ring out in all of these stadiums as Les Bleus advance through the 2026 World Cup bracket. And I was just showing some friends, you know, the fixtures today and the situation between Haaland and Mbappe, who are both celebrating four goals in two games. So they are on par with each other. We'll see how this one goes. But the fact that the World Cup has given us a look and a bird's eye view as to what's going on with all the talent and whatnot, whether it's Mbappe, Haaland, or Neymar, Ronaldo, Messi, whoever's your fave, whoever's your goat of choice, it's been amazing. Anyway, I had to give you that Daft Punk as our final Kiss Classic Hot Hit in relation to that, because there's so many people who want the French to raise the trophy. The people saying Spain, Dina, and nobody could beat, you know, Spain, they're moving forward. Argentina will have it again. The conversation is about to get even more exciting. Anyway, 2-2, that's it for me with the Kiss Classic Hot Hit. Daft Punk, One More Time.
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7: At

Listen, we can sit here and bop along to all these songs and feel unaffected by world ongoings. But listen, one thing that happened recently is not going to make me panic. I don't want you to panic as well. But Venezuela is sitting on that boundary zone between the Caribbean plate and the South American plate, which is the same big tectonic neighborhood that Trinidad and Tobago sits on all around, right? And everything that goes on now with them, expecting other tremors and so on, aftershocks, all the seismic activity has been going on. It's not, again, not a cause for our concern in the terms of like panic, but it is a cause for concern in terms of preparation. So I would like to extend, you know, just a reminder to you that, you know, get your things in check. If you've not gotten extra water, if you don't have like your charger sorted out, all your documents, you know, digitized and put into dry things, and, you know, get yourself organized. So you could check out different articles online to get some facts about what the seismic activity looked like for Venezuela and what it could look like as per seismic trends, okay? So look out for that one. We got our movie news that's coming up in just a little bit. I see Emily and Miley are tuned in. Yes, it is Marcus's birthday, so he is having a time. And good morning to Adam and Maria. Did I play? I think I played a little American Girl for them with Harry Styles. Thanks for making us your choice. And hey, I see Scrapes is tuned in as well. Scrapes is going on, always making sure that we are on the dial while they do what they do. And speaking of doing what they do, Mbappe was talking about the hydration breaks that they were having. And he said something so interesting. He's like, you know, don't ask me about the hydration breaks because, you know, it's a good thing if we've been running for a while and we need to take a little break. He's like, but my thoughts in general, you know, if let's say tomorrow we're dominating at the 25th minute and there's a hydration break, we're going to be angry because it breaks our rhythm. But if the weather is hot or we're being dominated, we'll be happy. Speaking of hydration breaks, I just saw the boys on screen at the moment between Paraguay and Australia taking theirs. So we don't want them melting like candy in the sun, but the Europeans are feeling it.

0: Hey, listen, we're not even going to talk about that Oscar Isaac's mob thriller on Netflix, or Keep Fair, or all of these streamies that you need to be watching. Please include voicemails for Isabel, because as I told you, that was very surprising to me. So check that out when you get a chance. And of course, House of the Dragon again this weekend. I gave you some time, right? We're not going to talk about what happened, just in case you're cutting it very close and you're like, okay, I'm going to wait till over the weekend because I'm finishing up my last episode. I wanted to recap, or I just didn't get time to watch this week, so I'm going to watch it right before the new one happens on Sunday. I would just say that whatever our good queen does henceforth, I'm looking the other way. I'm going to be looking the other way, all right? Please, people. So we do have Supergirl happening very, very soon. If you want to see Supergirl and you want to go see Masters of the Universe after, then you have Disclosure Day, and you still have Toy Story 5, well then have a time, because they're all happening right now at the same time, okay? And coming up real soon on July 1st is Minions and Monsters that we talked about. Moana, the live action Moana, is on July 10th. The Odyssey is the next big watch on the 17th is when it gets out internationally. And let's not forget, they're doing all these promos and they is giving you our best of the law on the red carpets. They're doing the most for Spider-Man Brand New Day. And Mr. and Mrs. Tom Holland are just excited for you to see what's become of their on-screen love, as well as the franchise that they love so much, that's given them the best relationship that they have ever had, and so much so they had to marry each other. Zendaya is rocking those two rings proudly, and they're not denying, but they're not also coming out right and saying, yes, we got married. I think it's understood at this point in time. We got news coming up at the top of the hour. Before that, I'm going to recap what's going on with World Cup, and it's about, as I said, 10 to top of the hour, 11:50. 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
0: 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Make some plans for lunch, right, don't you? Somebody told me this morning, it was such a nice conversation. They're like, hey, Dina, I tried bagel for the first time. That was my first time in my life. I was like, hey, look at you. That's so cool. That was so, so cool. Here's to more of that as time goes on. And if you've never been to Shokodaba, it's something you could check out. 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It's 100% authentic South Asian. 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

0: There you go, Jane. The Usher remix for that one. It's the thing I neglected to tell you in our movie news. Whilst we have so many things that's on right now for you to check out, well, you've got more to check out in a couple of years. Summer 2028 is about to be so lit because a Shrek spin-off featuring Donkey is gonna be dropping, and it is going to be funny. I don't think that you're even ready for how funny that's going to be. No, I'm ready. Totally. Yesterday's World Cup matches featured a thrilling 3-2 victory for Turkey over the United States. And by the way, Colin Farrell, you're not Irish. Why were you stinging these stands where the U.S. people like Brad Pitt and Jessica Alba and Paris Hilton and whatnot? What's going on? What happened in there? Anyway, there were 6 marquee matchups, and so you got like Turkey versus the U.S. as I told you there. Paraguay and Australia got 0-0, 2-1 with Ecuador and Germany, Ivory Coast 0-2, 1-1 for Japan and Sweden, and 1-3 Tunisia and Netherlands in favor of Netherlands. And today's matches are groups G, H, and I wrapping up their group play today. It's going to be exciting. Senegal and Iraq and Norway. France, as I said before, oh my gosh, Ali Leibler versus Haaland, Erling Haaland. The internet is loving all the Haaland action, by the way. And then there's Uruguay and Spain, Egypt and Iran, New Zealand and Belgium. Excitement all around. Have a nice weekend. Have a wonderful one. Please be safe. And I'm looking forward to seeing you on Monday. Until then, be good. Thanks for choosing Night 5, the ultimate one. Bye.
1: 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I am Bavita Gopalchan. Thank you so much for joining us. Top of the news at this time, Homeland Security Minister Raj Alexander is urging the public to respect due process and allow ongoing investigations into businessman Dominic Hadid and his wife to continue without speculation or commentary. Well, speaking with reporters after the 16th meeting of the Council of Ministers of SEDIMA at Hilton Conference Center this morning, Alexander declined to comment directly on the inquiry, but maintained that institutions should be guided on who to arrest or prosecute.
2: Let us respect the rule of law. And this is what we have done in Trinidad and Tobago. We have lost that respect for the rule of law when we are telling, in some cases, the DPP what to do. And we are telling the police how to do their job. No. Do your job. You wait for the outcome. The last place is a court of law.
1: Now, Hadid and his wife were taken into custody on Wednesday. Investigators have remained tight-lipped on why the couple was detained and their devices seized. On another note, Alexander responded to a recent report from the UK Visas and Immigration, which claimed 180 gangs were operating in TNT, as he directly urged gangsters to leave their criminal ways behind.
2: So the time has come for these young men to wake up and come out of that system that they have, that believing that the only thing that can be attached to is a number, and that number must force them to commit crime against others, brothers and sisters that they knew, they grew up with, who went to school with. We want to change that narrative.
1: Alexander said while everyone is entitled to a second chance, he urges gangsters to change their lives, noting that the government is willing to help them on a positive path. Meanwhile, PNM Deputy Political Leader Sanjeev Budu is questioning whether businessman Dominic Hadid's recent attention is linked to his public criticism of the government's accession policies. At a PNM meeting at the Maribel Community Centre last night, Budu warned that the UNC administration was creating the impression that it was dangerous to oppose the government, though he stopped short of alleging outright political interference in the businessman's detention. Budu said the perception is there.
3: The message that the public receives is very, very simple, ladies and gentlemen. It is dangerous to disagree with this UNC government. That's what the message is. If you have a different view, if you have a different opinion, if you are a reporter and you report something that is different to what they want you to report, it is dangerous for you.
1: Well, as of news time, the TTPS has not indicated if the businessman or his wife have been charged. To news of crime now, police are investigating the stabbing of a pregnant woman by her male companion. According to a police report, the incident took place at Mount Lambeth Circular around 8 a.m. today. Police say the couple were arguing when she was stabbed several times. The man then allegedly attempted to take his own life. He, however, is now in police custody. Well, as opposition leader Penelope Beckles begins whipping the PNM into shape ahead of the next local government elections, the party's chairman Marvin Gonzalez is urging members to put aside internal divisions and unite behind a common goal. His comments come against a backdrop of persistent accusations that the PNM has been plagued by infighting since the transition of power from Dr. Keith Rowley. Addressing supporters at the PNM meeting, Gonzalez made a direct appeal for reconciliation.
4: I don't care who ain't like me. I don't care who ain't like Penny. I don't care who ain't like Emery Brown. I don't care who ain't like Brian Manning. I don't care who ain't like Foster Cummings. I don't care who ain't like Stuart Young. I don't care who ain't like Rowley. At the end of the day, who ain't like who is not important.
1: The next local government election is due in 2027. Earlier this year, the Prime Minister told CNC3 News that she is currently not entertaining thoughts of a snap election. On to some other developments now. The North Central Regional Health Authority is pressing ahead for a forensic audit after uncovering what its chairman described as widespread corruption in the nursing pool system. Dr. Tim Gopisingh says millions of dollars were paid in questionable overtime claims, with some nurses earning more than $17,000 in just 3 months.
5: We had about eight of the list of nurses who were in a nursing pool receiving over $50,000 in a three-month period. And two of these received over $70,000 for a three-month period, which was equivalent to more than 400 hours per month. Impractical, and that was fraud.
1: Now, the issue came to light during Thursday's public board meeting at the Eric Williams Medical Sciences Complex, when stakeholder Evian Drayton Bailey pressed the board about alleged corrupt practices. Dr. Tim Gopisingh revealed evidence of what he called nepotism in how overtime shifts were assigned, and said one of the top earners was a 70-year-old retiree. He noted that overtime payments for pool nursing once totaled nearly $40 million. That figure has since been reduced to less than $4 million, with the hiring of 78 additional nurses expected to bring further improvements. Now, the changes to the system had prompted days of protest by the nurses union.
5: The nurses worked very hard, diligently, but I was dismayed to find the real problems within that nursing pool. And we were supposed to act under the governance of the Ministry of Finance and the regulations, which they stipulated that no person, no nurse must receive more than $60 per hour for any pool nursing, except in three categories.
1: Dr. Tim Gopisingh also disclosed that the authorities investigating other irregularities, including absenteeism among consultants and staff. The NCRET employs 5,300 workers, including 720 house offices, at an annual cost of $200 million, and 120 consultants whose salaries total $84 million. He criticized consultants for failing to show up when called, leaving registrars to do the work. He suggested reducing consultant positions and relying more on registrars to improve service delivery. The chairman also alleged that a team of orthopedic surgeons owned a company supplying equipment for hip and knee surgeries, claiming the NCRJ owes them about $16 million. And the Innovative Democratic Alliance is not surprised by Chief Secretary Folly Augustine's plan to freeze hirings. During yesterday's budget debate, Augustine revealed over 3,000 people were hired by the Assembly in the last 4 years. He lamented recurrent expenses are hindering the Assembly and limiting the island's development. But IDA leader Dr. Denise Soifat Angus is criticizing the administration, saying it should have been transparent prior to the January THA elections. Well, the political leader says Tobagonians were warned that they were falling into an unemployment trap.
6: If the country had no money, evidenced by the rate that the central government was cutting jobs in Trinidad, then it was only a matter of time for Tobago having to do the same. And so we have a saying in Tobago, when your neighbor house on fire, wet your own. Well, what is disappointing is that the people were not told the full truth before they voted. They were duped.
1: The IDA leader is calling for the publishing of the Assembly's full manpower as well as a growth plan to help build the private sector. Meanwhile, Pan Trinbago says it has received the 2026 Steel Band Players remittances, ending months of uncertainty over payments for musicians who took part in this year's Panorama competition. Now, the organization shared photos of a ceremonial check valued at $4.78 million received by President Beverly Ramsey Moore. Pan Trinbago says details on how the funds will be distributed will be announced soon. It's time for a short break. We'll be right back with sport news during Granny.
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A little bit of remix action going on with Olivia Dean's It's So Easy. That's a wrap on another set of Club 95 here on 95, the Ultimate One, which brings us to bonus track time. It's the latest offering from Rochelle Chez. Here is

0: Oh, that's one of those press play, then rewind, and then press play again kind of bonus tracks. Rochelle Chads and a little something called Shush. Just about 15 on the backside of 1 o'clock. More of Club 95 ahead. We have something new from Ariana Grande to drop your way. Hate That I Made You. Listen out also for Ms. Sabrina Carpenter. Pitbull with Lil Jon, Zara Larsson, and more. 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
0: Ariana Grande to start off the flow. Another set of Club 95, it's called Hate That I Made You.

Megan Trainor doing it for you. Her latest is Shimmer. And that's a wrap on another set of Club 95 with a bonus track. One that takes us back, way back. Are you ready for another club classic? Here we go with the Captain Hollywood Project with More and More.

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0: And here it is, the last set of Club 95 for today. Bruno Mars, Risk It All. AJ Perez gets in after the 4 o'clock news. I'll catch you inside the LTM on Monday.

on. We've got the 4 o'clock news coming up right around the corner. 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News is up next. Keep it locked right here. 9-5, the ultimate.

0: I'm Shane Superville with headline news on CNC3 and the TBC Radio Network. In local developments, Homeland Security Minister Roger Alexander is urging the public to respect due process and allow ongoing investigations into businessman Dominic Hadid and his wife to continue without speculation or commentary. Speaking with reporters after the 16th meeting of the Council of Ministers of CDEMA at the Hilton Conference Center this morning, Alexander declined to comment directly on the inquiry, but maintained that independent institutions should not be guided on who to arrest or prosecute.
1: Let us respect the rule of law. And this is what we have done in Trinidad and Tobago. We have lost that respect for the rule of law when we are telling, in some cases, the DPP what to do. And we are telling the police how to do their job. No. Do your job. You wait for the outcome. The last place is a court of law.
0: And in crime news, a 17-year-old boy is in critical condition after he was shot near his St. Joseph home on Thursday night. Police said the boy's mother was at the family's Wharf Trace Maracas St. Joseph home at around 11 p.m. when she heard a gunshot and a commotion outside. On checking, she found her son bleeding on the ground and took him to the Eric Williams Medical Sciences Complex, where he was treated and remained warded up to Friday afternoon. Officers of the St. Joseph CID visited the scene and found a single spent shell. Police said as of Friday afternoon, the circumstances and motive behind the shooting remained unclear. To some regional news, Barbados's sugar industry has suffered a dramatic decline in production this year, with the island recording a crop approximately 30,000 tons less than previous years. Barbados's Sugar Industry Limited Chairman Mark Seeley said that this was largely caused by a delayed start to harvesting, as he also raised concerns about delayed payments to farmers. On Thursday, Seeley warned that unless the sugarcane crop begins on time, the industry would continue to face disappointing results. And now for a look internationally, the United Nations Children's Fund is in Venezuela assisting families in the aftermath of two devastating earthquakes earlier this week. According to UNICEF spokesperson Joe English during an ABC News report today, the agency intends to provide medium to long-term support as recovery efforts continue, with focus on providing safe drinking water, psychosocial support, and returning children to school as the nation rebuilds. Stay tuned for another news update at the top of the hour and for comprehensive coverage in our major newscast at 7 p.m. on CNC3 and across all digital platforms.
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0: and it's Matchbox 20, and it's called The Real World. And sometimes I do wonder if we are living in the real world. Maybe it is all real, right? All the various versions of it. Now, I'm looking at the screen, and of course, the match taking place right now, France. I see there in front, that's a team that I'm backing, just so you know. Just about 18 minutes now after 4 o'clock, all right? It's France and Norway, 3-1. And of course, you know, you're tuned in right here to 9-5, the ultimate one. It is a Friday. It is back. We're getting you ready for another weekend. Another weekend. Yay! And, you know, it's the end of the month as well. It's the 26th day of the 6th month, 2026. A whole lot of sixes taking place there. If you like taking a little capiche or something, you know, you might want to play a little play with Mark or something. Maybe a lotto. I see the lotto is also 6 point something. Ah, there you go. You see? All right. 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We're talking about Omoda and Jayco. 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

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Yes, it's 4:30 on time, and right now it's time for your Kiss Classic Hits, brought to you by the Kiss Baking Company. 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

0: pretty sure some of you are singing along and saying, yeah, yeah, I want to get away. I want to fly away somewhere. That was your Kiss classic hit brought to you by, well, our friends at the Kiss Baking Company. 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Fly Away.
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0: Now, and that might be a question that you might be asking yourself. 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Something to ponder on, all right? 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

0: Good afternoon. I'm Shane Superville with headline news on CNC3 and the TBC Radio Network. As rescue and recovery efforts continue in Venezuela following two devastating earthquakes on Wednesday, Pastor Corey George of Alpha Ministries is appealing to fellow Trinbegonians to donate medicine, non-perishable food items, and other essential supplies to support the relief effort.
1: And we are asking for any type of food supply, non-perishable items, toiletries, as well as medical supplies such as first aid kits, bandages, etc. We as a nation are not immune to disaster. We may be well today, but in needing help of tomorrow. So once you have that opportunity and the means to do so, we should help where help is needed.
0: Meanwhile, Homeland Security Minister Roger Alexander says discussions on how Trinidad and Tobago will be able to assist Venezuela are still ongoing. Responding to questions after the 16th meeting of ministers at the Caribbean Disaster and Emergency Management Agency this morning, Alexander confirmed that the Ministry of Foreign and CARICOM Affairs is expected to meet today to determine what response will be mobilized. He was, however, unable to confirm whether skilled technicians or emergency medical personnel would be deployed as part of wider relief efforts.
2: We'll wait and see. The most important thing is sometimes a country is what they request that you can offer. That's important. So we wait to see what is the request, if any at all, and then we'll move forward from there.
0: To some regional news, 28 Haitian nationals who arrived illegally in Jamaica on Monday were returned to Haiti on Thursday night after being processed by Jamaican authorities. The group, which landed in the Paisley Gardens area, was intercepted by the Portland police in three separate batches. They were subsequently processed by police, the health department, and immigration officials. According to a report from the Jamaica Observer, the migrants consisted of 21 men, 4 women, and 3 children. And now for a look internationally, a British man described by BBC News as a former foster carer has been sentenced to 30 years imprisonment after he drugged and sexually assaulted young girls, luring his victims into what was described as a false sense of security to abuse them at his northeast London home. Reports are that 69-year-old Bradley Dilsworth was convicted of 22 child sex offences which occurred between 2002 and 2010, including one girl whom he raped when her parents left her with him. Judge Edward Franklin told Friday's sentencing that Dilsworth showed, quote, no evidence of remorse, end quote. Dilsworth was living in the same house where the crimes took place and where he was eventually arrested. The British Metropolitan Police launched the investigation when a victim came forward in November of 2024. Stay tuned for another news update at the top of the hour and for comprehensive coverage in our major newscast at 7 p.m. on CNC3 and across all digital platforms.
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inside the 5 o'clock hour, just about 9 minutes after five. Welcome to it, hour number two in your afternoon drive time on this beautiful, beautiful Friday. Yes, we're winding down inside the work week. We're getting you ready for another weekend. And even if you're all stuck in traffic, that's fine. We're here keeping you company, all right? Making the journey so much more enjoyable just for you. It is a month in as well, so I know traffic can be a little bit much on any given day, not just today. And of course, I am an excited football fan. So I see Senegal scored 5 goals. Like, that's a wow against Iraq. Iraq didn't even score at all. 5-0, Senegal. Good stuff, beautiful stuff. And of course, one of my teams, France. So I see they scored another goal. So final score, France 4, Norway 1. Yeah, that's 4-1. I have to look to see how the groupings are going right now and the scores and all of that. I'm pretty sure you guys can check it out as well, you know? Particularly if you're fat, you're going to be checking that out.

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And this is all happening on July 25th. So we're letting you know early. 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
1: 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Rick D's in the countdown to number one. Taylor Swift pulls a... Wait till you see what she does. Taylor hits the middle of...
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1: But that's not all. Somber. Five-letter name. 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Rick D's counting down to number one this week.
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0: I can tell you this. It is not too late, though, to qualify still for Curacao. Who wants to go to Curacao? Well, of course, you can call me up. You know the hotline number, 625-2095, if you want to qualify for the grand draw. And that is taking place in just a couple days' time. Yeah, on Tuesday, next week, Tuesday, the 30th day of June. One lucky winner will receive an all-inclusive trip for two to Curacao, including airfare and accommodation. Right? You don't want to miss out on that. So you want to be a part of that, so call me up at the hotline, 625-2095. Yes, and I'm seeing the phone lines going. I hope you guys are ready to answer these questions, and I hope you are ready. And welcome.
1: Hello.
0: Yes, good afternoon. How are you going today?
1: I am good.
0: All right, you sound good. So are you ready to qualify?
1: I am.
0: For Curacao. And you've been listening over the last few days and all of that. So you know some of the questions that's going to be coming your way, yes?
1: Well, I know. I know most of them.
0: All right. So I'm going to be asking you two questions, right?
1: Okay.
0: Two quick questions about Curacao. You get them both correct. And, well, you will qualify for the grand draw on Tuesday 30th.
1: Okay.
0: All right. Beautiful. It's going to be an easy one. Give me the capital city of Curacao.
1: Okay, that will be Willemstad.
0: All right, so you see, inside. All right, so
1: half of the way.
0: So we've got one more for you. What region of the Caribbean is Curacao located?
1: They're in the southern Caribbean area.
0: I should ask you a third question. I won't. You just need to answer two, all right? All right, so you just stay on the line and I'll take the info from you off the air, right? Just give me your first name, though. What's your first name?
1: Carol.
0: All right, Carol. Beautiful. Stay online. So, of course, congratulations to our qualifier. Remember, every qualifier goes into the grand draw on Tuesday, 30th June, for a chance to win an all-inclusive trip for two to Curacao. I'm getting excited. So keep listening, of course, to Slam 100.5 FM and 95.1 FM, as well as Vibe City 105 FM for more chances to qualify. 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
1: Sun on your skin, music in your soul, and a rhythm that won't let you stand still. 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By night, the rhythm takes over with soca, calypso, steel pan, and iron band, setting the pace for pure energy in the streets. Mass on the road, vibes in every fete, and a feeling that carries you from sunset straight into sunrise. July 25th to August 4th, this is your

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0: just like that. You know what they say, time flies when you're having fun. We're just like that. We're getting ready to wrap it up in yet again another hour. It's about 8 minutes away from 6 o'clock. And of course, we'll be helping you make that transition from afternoon to evening. Right here on 9.5, the ultimate one. I know you guys are looking forward to your other matches coming up later on. 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

0: Good evening. I'm Shane Superville with headline news on CNC3 and the TBC Radio Network. Chairman of the People's National Movement, Marvin Gonzalez, is urging members to put aside internal divisions and unite behind a common goal. His comments come against the backdrop of persistent accusations that the PNM has been plagued by infighting since the transition of power from Dr. Keith Rowley. Addressing supporters at the PNM meeting in Marabella last night, Gonzalez made a direct appeal for reconciliation.
1: I don't care who ain't like me. I don't care who ain't like Penny. I don't care who ain't like Emery Brown. I don't care who ain't like Brian Manning. I don't care who ain't like Foster Cummings. I don't care who ain't like Stuart Young. I don't care who ain't like Rowley. At the end of the day, who ain't like who is not important.
0: Rural Development and Local Government Minister Khadija Amin rejected claims that the Port of Spain City Corporation lacks the money to meet payroll. The minister said the government has already released the necessary funds following the passage of the mid-year review and accused the corporation of failing to consult the ministry before informing workers their salaries could be delayed. However, Port of Spain Mayor Chinua Allen insists that the corporation has not received the additional funding needed to make payroll. Amin, however, accused the corporation of politicizing workers' salaries.
2: It is also very ironic that the mayor of Port of Spain is sending out such a press release in the middle of his celebrations for the City Week. That involves a lot of expenses around entertainment. So while you are whining and dining yourself and your associates, you are telling workers that they will not get paid. We will not tolerate that.
0: To some regional news, a 25-year-old Jamaican laborer has been charged with the murder of his nephew after an argument over the loudness of a television during a World Cup match earlier this month. According to a report from the Jamaica Gleaner, Chad Campbell was at home with his nephew Lamar Mullings on June 17th while Mullings was watching a World Cup game. His uncle allegedly asked Mullings to lower the volume on the television when an argument ensued and a fight began. During the scuffle, Mullings was reportedly fatally stabbed by his uncle, who was later arrested that evening. In applying for bail, Campbell's attorney argued that self-defense was a live issue in the case. The Jamaica Gleaner reported that Judge Desiree Allen granted bail for Campbell and ordered that he stay away from Ewarton, his hometown, and have no contact with witnesses in the matter. And now for a look internationally, the British government has now officially banned cell phones in schools as of today. The latest development reported by the BBC confirmed that the ban on smartphones took effect as of today, following an amendment to the landmark Children's Wellbeing and Schools Bill, which provides a clear legal requirement for schools on the issue. Media reports confirm that school teachers and administrators would now have to enforce the policy that students remain phone-free for the entire day, including recess and lunchtime. The latest legislation is separate from the British government's ban on social media for children below the age of 16. Stay tuned for comprehensive coverage of these stories in our major newscast at 7 p.m. on CNC3 and across all digital platforms.
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0: We've jump-started another hour of the hits right here on, well, 9-5, the ultimate one. That's how we do it inside your weekend. And we're well inside the 6 o'clock hour, 13 minutes after 6. Where are you in the cycle of things? Are you still on the road? Are you caught up in traffic? Are you already at a sports bar or elsewhere? Maybe at a restaurant? Or you just decided, hey, I'm going to make my way home. Whatever you're doing, we are here with you. Now, of course, we know football season is in the air. We're watching football. But what else are we watching? We're watching Curaçao this June. 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Of course, keep on listening for your chance to qualify. Curaçao, feel it for yourself. And just reminding you that, of course, the Grand Jury is going to be taking place on Tuesday. That's next Tuesday, the 30th day of June. All right? So that's just about, what, 4 days away? Yeah. 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
1: And I see we're just about halfway through the 6 o'clock hour. And also looking at the World Cup schedule for later on today. So two games coming up at 8 o'clock. I see Uruguay against Spain. And also Cape Verde against Saudi Arabia. That's at 8 p.m. Coming up at 11, two matches as well. Egypt and Iran. And also New Zealand against Belgium. Yes. It's all about football fever being in the air. And guess what? It's game on at Courts as well. There are huge savings waiting across every department. 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So you can start with viewing, or rather your viewing experience, and enjoy every moment in stunning detail. 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
3: 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Everything that you want. 9-5 is now the ultimate one.

And if you want to do some partying, you want to do some clubbing, this is one of the best songs to do it to. Where have you been, Rihanna? 6 minutes away from 7 o'clock, getting ready to wrap it up inside the hour. And of course, more of the hits coming your way inside the next hour as well. It's 9-5, the ultimate one, taking care of you inside your Friday and your weekend. Let me all night.

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1: 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And I may break your heart, but I don't really think there's anybody as bomb as me. 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